Okay, I think we're ready. I think we're ready. This is a song called Raving at Julian. I fell on his neck at the screen. It's a new one. I hope you like it.

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1: Good evening, ladies and gentlemen. Welcome to the New Victoria Theatre. Now, will you please welcome live on stage the Kinks?

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I've been a huge fan of theirs for years. This is Robert Smith from The Cure.

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It's called push.

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1: 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I'm not sure myself. Anyway, let's give it a go.
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Detroit, looking so huge, big and in gold, with my dumb chauffeur, looking to procure a little doggy, lure a disco dolly. Run my little sex tour, I feel so lonely, get my little camera, take a pretty picture. Sex tour, in a gold rolls, making it with